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0: Jamie O'Neill,
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3: So

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And I look across at smiling lips that warm my heart and see my morning sun. And if that's not loving me,

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2: I wish there was some way I could show you how wonderful it is to play well. 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
3: Thumbelina, Thumbelina, tiny little thing. Thumbelina dance, Thumbelina sing.
4: 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And a white puppy dog called Pom Pom.
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1: And this is Tom T. Hall. And I want to say hello to all my country music fans in New Zealand.
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Police will be on your streets tonight with their fleet of ACC stop buses for on-the-spot processing of drunk drivers. The ACC stop buses mean the police can move from place to place, cover more areas, and set up more checkpoints in more streets. Maybe the street you drive along every night. So if you don't want to catch this bus and you're driving tonight, be sober. The ACC stop bus. Drink driving stops here.

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It'll make you want to dance, and I know that you will. First, you listen to the rhythm. 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

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Listen to the music. 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

0: He took out a volume. 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He knocked.
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Well, it was late at night and I was speeding along in the desert Nevada, and I was all alone, kinda tired and hungry, and I was Vegas bound, when out of the sky came a light with no sound. 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

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The moment your speedo needle rises over 100, you're being watched. 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

0: They say the best things in life are free. So why are we paying so much for our basic information and entertainment needs? The average cable TV bill has more than doubled in the last 10 years. The price of movie tickets keeps going up. 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

Well, hello everyone. Welcome to another edition of Back Porch Bluegrass. That was a tune called Bluegrass Picking, which was we did in about 1987. Colleen Turnbull on fiddle, me on banjo, Al Rhodes on rhythm guitar, and Daniel Beckman on the electric bass, especially with that thummy rundown that he did. It sounded really neat. And that was part of the gospel group that we were playing with at the time, and we did a lot of gospel songs and some instrumentals like that. So I hope you enjoyed that one. Let's hear from one of the classics, Curly Seckler. After his years of singing tenor with the Flat and Scrug Show, this is an album he put out with the Shenandoah Cut-Ups with this beautiful old song, Moonlight on My Cabin, goes like this.

Oh, he's got a lovely approach to his bluegrass music. His Curly Sector there and the band just really supported him beautifully. We did that song at our back porch bluegrass jam session, and Baz Barry Patterson sang it and did a great job of it. Well, here's the Price sisters, Lauren Price playing mandolin and Leanna Price playing fiddles, and they both do lead and harmony vocals. They've got a bit of help from Charlie Cushman on banjo, Brian Sutton on guitar, Mike Bubb on bass, and the tune that I've picked is number 10, and no extra help on this one. It's one called Remembrance is a Golden Chain. That's a little bit hard for me to say. Remembrance is a Golden Chain. Leanne's doing the lead. Leanna is doing the lead. Lauren is doing the tenor. Alan Bartram is doing the baritone harmony. And the song just goes like this.

Oh, great song there, and they just really push it along and they sing beautifully together. Of course, as you can imagine, they're quite young sisters. I've got the album cover in front of me, and this was recorded 9 years ago, and they look possibly in their early 20s, but they've been playing all their lives, and that's why they can play and sing together. Sounds good. Let's hear a fiddle tune from the old mountaineer, James Price. He worked with Ralph Stanley for a long time, and here he is doing Bill Monroe tune, the Louisville Breakdown.

Oh, that's some great fiddle playing going on there. And the man on banjo doing that lovely banjo solo was Jimmy Gabberhart. I don't know much about him, but boy, did he do a nice banjo solo. One of the people that I met in my first trip to the USA in 1971 when I went over with the Hamilton County Bluegrass Band was Joe Stewart. And Joe was playing with Bill Monroe at the time. I think he was playing bass at the time. But it's always hard to pin him down because he has played bass, he's played banjo, he's played guitar, he's played fiddle, and he's even played mandolin with Bill Monroe. Bill broke his collarbone, I think, in an accident. And so in the concerts they were doing, Joe Stewart stepped up and he played the mandolin parts. He recorded a lot, did several different sessions with Bill Monroe through the years. And I've got an album that I bought in my local op shop, believe it or not. I have no idea who would buy this. It's a great album. Joe Stewart, sitting on top of the world, a picture of him there. Very pleasant guy to talk to, lovely. He was interested to talk to some bluegrassers from New Zealand. And, he was just a real nice guy. And I was delighted to find his LP in the shop, and I'm going to play a track. Very understated bluegrass, really. He's got Rule Yarborough playing five-string banjo. Joe worked with his group a lot. James Whitten on bass, and Jake Landers plays guitar on a couple of tracks, and Joe did most of the other music himself, whatever is there. And I'm just going to play the classic, Will the Circle Be Unbroken, because Joe's version is quite different from what you might expect. Here's Joe Stewart.

I told you it was a little bit different, a very bouncy version of the tune, and he did a lot with the melody, didn't he? That was Joe Stewart, and I thought it'd be fun to play him. Bill Clifton is a good friend, and he's been to New Zealand several times. First came out in 1970 for the National Banjo Pickers Convention at the Claudeland Showgrounds, and along with the Hamilton County Bluegrass Band, I got to play with Bill quite a lot on his concerts and at his workshops. And then there were subsequent visits to New Zealand, and Bill bought his own brand of bluegrass music over here, same as he had taken it to England and played throughout Europe, Holland in particular, and throughout the folk clubs in England. And we visited with him when he was in England, and we made a trip there, and he came to New Zealand a few times. Great, great guy, lovely approach to the music, big fan of the Carter family, and he knew A.P. Carter well. He befriended him and visited with him often, and it was Bill who took us to the Carter Fold, really when it was just getting up and running. And so some lots of good experiences with Bill Clifton. And here he is playing at a bluegrass festival in Holland. And I've picked out a Carter family tune because that was very typical of Bill. And he's playing auto harp. He's got Jean-Blaise Rocher on guitar, Raymond McLean on mandolin, Jost Van Es on fiddle, and Jean-Blaise Rocher played banjo on some tunes too. And Tom Gray, his friend from a long time ago, is playing bass. And here they are doing a song that I really enjoy, Gold Watch and Chain, great Carter family song, Bill Clifton.

that's Bill Clifton and the Calder's band, The Pick of the Crop, which is a pretty good name for a bluegrass band. You're listening to Back Porch Bluegrass. I'm your host, Paul Trenwith. 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This is where I've spent most of my life and been accumulating a big collection of LPs and CDs, and I'm using them for this show. This show comes entirely from my shelves, and I really enjoy picking out little lesser-known tracks that I think you might enjoy and playing them for you, just so you can appreciate the broad range of bluegrass music that there is out there. The show is syndicated through the various access radio stations in New Zealand. 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So it gets around as a radio show, and of course lots of people listen on podcasts. Thank you very much for tuning in to Back Porch Bluegrass. We're sponsored by Shearer's Music Works. They do a fine job of supplying all the musical needs you could possibly want to all the people around the Waikato area. Go and see them next time you're in town. Oh, let's play some music. This is from the Price Sisters again, from the album A Heart Never Knows, and it's called the Lee Wedding Tune. Interesting name.

That was the Price Sisters with the Lee Wedding song. Lee Wedding tune. I was going to say the Lee Wedding March, but that didn't sound right. Lee Wedding tune. I hope the wedding all worked out and everyone was happy in the end. Let's hear from the Osborne Brothers at Back Porch Bluegrass at the jam session on Sunday. We're talking about the Osborne Brothers and their step into the realms of amplification of the instruments, because they were playing with a lot of country shows and the country band would be loud, and then the Osborne Brothers would come on and they'd have three microphones and no one could hear them, and so they just ended up putting pickups on their banjo, mandolin, guitar and bass, and just so they could be heard. But they were always about great singing, excellent harmony based around Bobby's tenor voice, and fine banjo playing from Sonny, as well as his great singing, and Bobby's mandolin playing, and they always had an excellent band. So I thought I'd play a couple of Osborne Brothers tunes for you. This is from the album Fastest Grass Alive, and I'm going to play you two tunes from it, Fastest Grass Alive and then the tune Blue Heartache, which we tried at Back Porch Bluegrass and it was a lot of fun to play. Fastest Grass Alive is written by Paul Kraft, and Blue Heartache is also written by Paul Kraft. He was a excellent songwriter and the Osborne Brothers appreciated his songwriting. Here we are with Fastest Grass Alive.

Oh, that was the Osborne brothers just playing their bluegrass music in the early 1970s. They had some great Nashville session musicians in there, including Charlie McCoy on harmonica just in there. Excellent songs, always good singers, and I know the Hamilton County Bluegrass Band love their music, and I'm going to play you a song that we did with the Hamilton County Bluegrass Band that we took from the Osborne Brothers. And we just loved their approach to the music. We never managed to get steel guitars and harmonica, because we started with the harmonica, actually, way back in the very early days when we didn't have a fiddle, but we never managed to get the steel guitars and the electric lead guitars into our music. But we did some great music, I thought, with the Hamilton County Bluegrass Band. And let's hear it. Yesterday's Gone. We'll do this one now. Took the title of it. We used the title for one of our albums, actually, and it sounds like this. Hamilton County Bluegrass Band sort of copying the Osborne Brothers with this tune.

Oh, it's a long time since I've heard that one, and I hope you enjoyed that one. We used to do it at the concerts, and it pulled it off pretty well, usually, because we had a great vocal lineup there. Yesterday's gone. That's Hamilton County trying to be an Osborne Brothers. You're listening to Back Porch Bluegrass, and I'm having a lot of fun playing some music from my shelves, and I hope you're enjoying it with me. We're coming into spring. All the trees are bursting out in blossoms and fresh new leaves, and the lawns are starting to grow again. And if I was the slightest bit interested in gardening, I would be planting all sorts of things so that they'd be ready for summer. But I tend to go out into my shed and make things out of wood, which is more fun than gardening, so I'm not really a good gardener. But meanwhile, you can listen to some bluegrass music. And while we're on the theme of sort of pop approaches to music, I've always loved fitting banjo into songs that didn't really call for banjo. And I've got an album here by BJ Blue and Brittany Allen, where they're doing a lot of sort of pop songs that are a little different from what you might expect. And they've got banjo in them, they've got some bluegrass in them, and we're going to hear them now. Got it all set up here, Paul. Yes, I have. Here they are doing the Queen of the Silver Dollar. I really like the song, and I loved hearing it with banjo in it. It goes like this. She's the queen.

Well, that's an interesting bluegrassy type version of that song, isn't it? It's never really going to pass a straight bluegrass. So let's get back to Curly Seckler now from the album Sings Again. And here's a tune called What's the Matter Now? This is backed with the Shenandoah Cut-Ups, and this is getting close to real bluegrass.

Oh, very laid-back way of singing there. Very bluesy, really. That was Curly Sackler there. Let's hear from Bill Clifton again at his concert in Holland. And here's a classic one too. You're Gonna Miss Me When I'm Gone. Goes like this.

Oh, that's Phil and his pick of the crop playing at the festival in Holland, and a classic tune there, You're Gonna Miss Me When I'm Gone. I've got a Rhonda Vincent album in front of me because it's time for a gospel song, and she does a great job on lots of gospel songs, and here's one. It's a real preachy song this time. It says, you don't love God if you don't love your neighbour. Boy, this is a preachy song, and we'll really get to you. It's interesting, he's got Jim Mills playing three finger style guitar, the Earl Scruggs stuff, you know, that he used to do for their gospel songs, and playing the rhythm guitar is Brian Sutton, playing the bass is Darren Vincent, and the harmonies are being done by Darren Vincent and Rhonda Vincent, of course, and the bass harmony is done by Ray Deaton. And I saw Ray Deaton when he was working with Doyle Lawson and his band, and Ray was a good bass player, but he had a wonderful bass voice, as well as being able to sing other parts, of course, but he just had a real resonance in his bass voice. Then he went off with the boys to form Third Time Out, and Russell and all those, Mike Hartgrove and all those sorts of guys, and he carried on doing his wonderful bass harmonies with them. And here he is singing with Rhonda Vincent now, You Don't Love God If You Don't Love Your Neighbor. Here we go.

Oh, great song. And beautiful lead vocal on the bass voice there by Ray Deaton. That was Rhonda Vincent. Well, we're coming to the end of Back Porch Bluegrass. There's been a real mixture on this show, hasn't there, from quite contemporary sounding, poppy sounding bluegrass to very old timey bluegrass with water harps and bluesy songs from Curly Sack. I hope you've enjoyed them all. We're going to take it out with the young people from the East Tennessee State University Bluegrass Band from the album Testing Tradition. This is a song called Your Last Ride, written by Tom Cecil. Tom Cecil was doing the lead vocal and playing banjo. Joshua Argo, harmony vocal and fiddle. Kara Oliphant, harmony vocal and fiddle. And mandolin dubbed on. Brent Burke on dobro. Clint Riddle on guitar and Tensel Sandker on bass. That's a lineup that Rhonda Vincent would know about, a couple of her players in there. And the song is called Your Last Ride. Thanks very much for tuning in to Back Porch Bluegrass. Do it again next week if you can. I'll be love to have your company. Here we go with the East Tennessee State University Bluegrass Band.

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Hi, everyone. I'm Sherry Kennedy from Calgary, Alberta, Canada. 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

0: Hi, Brent. I'm in town, so give me a call. 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
0: Hi, Brent. 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Are we still on for lunch with your parents?
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1: Gunsmoke, starring William Conrad, the story of the violence that moved west with young America, the story of a man who moved with it, Matt Dillon, United States Marshal. 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

If I told you there was one little thing you could do that could add years to your life, you'd want to know about it, wouldn't you? Something that could help you maintain a fit and healthy body. One simple thing that could help you make sure you get to spend time with your kids and protect your family from grief and suffering. And if it was so easy that you could do it every day, you'd want to do it, wouldn't you? Always wear your...

Me and Earl was hauling chickens on the flatbed out of Wiggins, and we'd spent all night on the uphill side of 37 miles of hell called Wolf Creek Pass, which is up on the Great Divide. And we was sitting there sucking toothpicks and drinking knee-highs and onion soup mix, and I says, "Earl, let's mail a card to Mother and then send them chickens on down t'other side. Yeah, let's give them a ride."

0: Well, Earl put down his bottle, mashed his foot down on the throttle, and then a couple of boobs with 1,000 cubes and a 1948 Peterbilt screamed alive. We woke up the chickens. We roared up off of that shoulder, spraying pine cones, rocks, and boulders, and put 400 head of them Rhode Island Reds and a couple of burnt-out roosters on the line. Look out below, 'cause here we go.
1: Wolf Creek Pass, way up on the Great Divide.
0: Well, we commenced truckin', and them hens commenced a cluckin'. Then Earl took out a match and scratched his pants and lit up the unused half of a dollar cigar and took a puff. Says, "My, ain't this pretty up here?" I says, "Earl, this hill can spill us. You better slow down, you gon' kill us. Just make one mistake and it's the pearly gates for them 85 crates of USDA-approved cluckers. You want to hit second?"
1: Wolf Creek Pass, way up on the Great Divide, truckin' on down the other side.
0: Well, Earl grabbed on the shifter and he stabbed her into fifth gear, and then the chromium-plated, fully illuminated, genuine accessory shift knob come right off in his hand. I says, "You want to screw that thing back on, Earl?" He was trying to thread it on there when the fire fell off of his cigar and dropped on down, sort of rolled around, and then lit in the cuff of Earl's pants and burned a hole in his sock. Yeah, sort of set him right on fire. I looked on out of the window and I started counting phone poles going by at the rate of 4 to the 7th power. Well, I put 2 and 2 together and added 12 and carried 5. I'm up with 22,000 telephone poles an hour. I looked at Earl and his eyes was wide, his lip was curled and his leg was fried, and his hand was froze to the wheel like a tongue to a sled in the middle of a blizzard. I says, "Earl, I'm not the type to complain, but the time has come for me to explain that if you don't apply some brake real soon, they're going to have to pick us up with a stick and a spoon." Well, Earl reared back, cocked his leg, and stepped down as hard as he could on the brake, and the pedal went clear to the floor and stayed right there on the floor. And it says it's sort of like stepping on a plum. Well, from there on down, it just wasn't real pretty. It was Hairpin County and Switchback City. One of them looked like a can full of worms. Another one looked like malaria germs. Right in the middle of the whole damn show was a real nice tunnel, now wouldn't you know. The sign says clearance to the 12-foot line, but the chickens was stacked to 13-9. Well, we shot that tunnel in 110 like gas through a funnel and eggs through a hen. We took that top row of chickens off slicker and scum off a Louisiana swamp. Went down and around and around and down. We run out of ground at the edge of town, bashed into the side of a feed store, downtown Pagosa Springs.

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0: 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John spots a bigger gap and pulls out.
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0: They cross the road safely.
1: The car smashes into them.
0: Sarah laughs.
1: Screams.
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0: the road.
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0: Ellie pulls silly faces at
1: Ellie's
0: Sarah.
1: Ellie's door smacks into a power pole.
0: They stop outside the
1: dairy.
0: Stop
1: in the middle of the road.
0: John gets ice cream.
1: John can't move his legs.
0: He glances at Ellie.
1: He looks at Ellie.
0: Ellie's face is covered
1: Ellie's
0: in ice cream.
1: Is covered in blood.
0: John turns
1: John
0: into their
1: turns
0: road.
1: To find Sarah.
0: He pulls into
1: he
0: their
1: pulls
0: drive.
1: At his legs.
0: John opens
1: John
0: the door.
1: Pounds on the door.
0: Sarah jumps
1: Sarah
0: out.
1: Isn't moving.
0: John lifts
1: the
0: Ellie
1: paramedic
0: out.
1: Lifts Ellie out.
0: John walks inside.
1: John is paralyzed.
0: Sarah is laughing.
1: Sarah is dead.
0: Intersections. It's your call.

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That's how she knows the difference between a boy and a man. 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You leave a drive for a dive and you get something bad to eat. This singing closing time with that little bar across the street. In two by two, strangers and lovers headed for the covers, hooking up.

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I'm Sherry Kennedy from Calgary, Alberta, Canada. 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

0: Roger. 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
1: Female passenger in her early to mid-30s, thrown through back right window, scraped 10 metres along the road. Ambulance on its way.
2: The deceased, a male in his late teens, exited through the front window of the vehicle and was hit by an oncoming car. Do you copy?
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3: 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Thanks for tuning in. What do you and I have in common? 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

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And bless her broken heart, laying right there on her sleeve. And I suppose I'll hear the angels sing like her someday.

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And when you consider there have been many more deaths since then, you should too. Remember, trains are big, deceptively fast, and can't swerve to avoid you. So never overtake a vehicle stopped at a crossing, and never ever try to race a train through a crossing. Don't forget, tracks

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1: Good.
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1: Good.
0: How's college going?
1: Good.
0: All hunky-dory?
1: Yep.
0: You going out tonight?
1: Yep.
0: You gonna see your friends?
1: Yep.
0: You gonna have a good catch-up?
1: Yep.
0: That should be great.
1: Yep.
0: Where'd you go?
1: Nowhere.
0: Who'd you see?
1: No one.
0: What'd you do?
1: Nothing.
0: Did you have a good time?
1: Yep.
0: What's on tonight?
1: Nothing.
0: You're not seeing your mates?
1: No.

0: How's your girlfriend?
1: Good.
0: Is she away this week?
1: Yep.
0: Oh, you must be missing her.
1: Yep.
0: Have you rung her yet?
1: No.
0: Well, I'll catch you later.
1: Yep.
0: Don't get too stressed.
1: No.
0: What's on tomorrow?
1: What?
0: What's on tomorrow?
1: No.

He rode easy in the saddle, he was tall and lean, and at first he thought nothing but a streak of mean could make a man look so downright strong. But one look in his eyes and you knowed you was wrong. He was a mountain of a man, and I want you to know he could preach hot hell or freezing snow. He carried a Bible in a canvas sack, and the folks just called him the Reverend Mr. Black. He was poor as a beggar, but he rode like a

Well, that's what he did, the Reverend Mr. Black. He stood like a rock, a man among men. Then he let that lumberjack hit him again. And then with a voice as kind as could be, he cut him down like a big old tree when he

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I can still hear his sermons ring down in the valley where he used to sing. I followed him, yes sir, and I don't regret it. Hope that I'll always be a credit to his memory, 'cause I want you to understand the Reverend Mr. Black was

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But while you're gone, sir, I'll kneel beside him and I'll pray. When I returned, he had his pal up on his knee, and the teardrops

Hello there, folks. 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

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Suddenly, I heard the plaintive cry of a young Mexican girl.

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You could get married. 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Always wear your safety belt. 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

0: And a very good morning to you out there, and this blustery morning here in the deep south, 15.9 degrees outside and partly cloudy and, oh, that terrible wind. It says a front moves into the, or onto the lower South Island overnight, that's last night, and will move up the country over the weekend with a heavy rain watch and strong wind watch issued for Fiordland and Southern respectively. Exciting stuff, eh? So, for Christchurch, what is happening for you today? This fine, then cloud increasing in the afternoon. Rain developing at night, nor'westers turning southerly in the evening. What's the temperatures? It's all changed. There's something how it's all changed overnight and doesn't tell you anything else. What the hell is it going on here? Where's the temperature for today? It's supposed to be 12, is it? No, that's Saturday. Your temperature for today is what? 22, the lower 7. How stupid the way they've done things. And so, fine, then cloud increasing in the afternoon. We did that one year. Sunrise at 1 minute after 7. So we go to Oamaru and see what's happened for you today. It feels like 16.6 the high today, is it? No, it's the temperature at the moment. 21 the high with a low of 7. They think that looks better, I suppose, but it looks absolutely stupid. Got a 28k northerly, I think. Cloudy with afternoon, early evening rain, northwesterlies, strong at times, turning southwesterlies. Sunrise, 6 after 7. What a stupid damn weather forecast. Dunedin, for you today, a high of 20 with a low of 8, a 12.1 at the moment, a 6k northerly. Cloudy with afternoon and early evening rain, northwesterly, strong at times, turning southwest. Sunrise at 8 after 7. Goodness gracious me. And then to Gore. Got a wind watch. One wind watch. 16.1 at the moment. And the high today is 16. Oh, okay. 6 overnight. A 22k nor'wester at the moment there. And... oh, goodness. Rain developing, clearing to partly cloudy in the afternoon, strong nor'westers up to 90k's, turning lighter south-west in the afternoon, sunrise 13 after 7, and, oh, that's terrible. Invercargill, what have we got here? A wind watch for us as well, one wind watch. 15.3 at the moment, 16 the high with a low of 8, a northerly at 33 k's. Rain developing this morning, clearing to partly cloudy in the afternoon, but a chance of a shower persists. Strong nor'westers gusting to 90 k's, turning southwest in the afternoon. Sunrise 17 after 7. So the strong wind watch is for 9 hours, from 1 a.m. this morning to 10 a.m. Oh, well, it's after 10 a.m. it should be good. Oh, what a silly damn forecast. Then they talk about the fire season and the fire danger. We don't want to roll it. We want to know what's going on weather-wise. That'll have to do the weather. We'll just see if we can change that somehow. It's 7 after 6. It doesn't even tell you the hottest place now, does it? Let's have a look. Where's the hottest place? You're going to tell us that. No. How stupid. All right, moving on. We're going to play some music. So we're like doing best. It's the best we can do for the weather. I'm sorry.
1: You're with Scotty for breakfast.
0: Here's our old mate Graham Clark from Australia.

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A willing woman to hold me tight. But in the middle of love's embrace, I see your face.

That's Waylon Jennings with Amanda. Before that was Walk Don't Run. That was with Gray Bartlett. And Some Broken Hearts Never Mean kicked us off. And that's Graham Clark. It's Kenny Rogers.

That's Cheryl Cook, What Were You Thinking? And you decorated my life from Kenny Rogers. Here's Nancy Griffith.

It was Dave and Sugar. And Tear Time was called. From a Distance from Nancy Griffith before that. And just trying to get this weather thing sorted, so we'll just have another song in the meantime. Eddie Raven.

Eddie Raven, she's playing Hard to Forget on Country Radio. Well, we still haven't got this weather thing sorted. Let's have a look-see here. If I just do it this way here. Is it going to... Oh, there's so many things happening. Frustrations abound here at the radio station, I tell you. All right, well, just one thing we can do, I suppose, is do it as we were. Weather. So it starts off... main centres. Auckland's got 13, Wellington 12, Christchurch 7, Dunedin 12. Let me have a look, see here. The current extremes, hottest place at the moment is Mosgiel, 18.5. The coldest place is Murchison at 3. I suppose that there we're going to get a forecast. Are we going to get a forecast? Oh, no. National forecast map. We'll go there then see. That could be what it could be going back to how it was. No, it's not. We just got to go to... I can't give you the around New Zealand at the moment. We'll go to Invercargill. It's the most important. And see that our high today is supposed to be 16. 15.3 at the moment. 8 overnight. We've got a 33K northerly. They like to throw these adverts in, don't they? Harvey Norman, we don't know about you. Rain developing this morning, clearing to partly cloudy in the afternoon, but the chance of a shower persists. Strong nor'westers up to 90 km, turning southwesters in the afternoon. Sunrise 17 after 7, sets at 7:56. I think this must be set up by some young's executive who thinks he knows everything. How the heck to think that's better than it was before, I do not know. Sunrise 7:15, and that's about all I can tell you, I suppose, without studying it at long length. Go to Christchurch and see your high today is 22 with a low of 7, currently at 6.8, got a northerly at 7, and... fine, then cloud increasing in the afternoon. Rain developing at night, nor'westers turning subtly in the evening. Sunrise at 1 minute after 7. And occasional rain clearing to fine in the morning. Southerlies dying out at night. Sunrise 6:59. Now we'll go to Oamaru. And find out your high today is 21 with a low of 7, 16.7 currently, at 26K northerly. Cloudy with afternoon and early evening rain, northwest is strong at times, turning southwest is in the evening. Sunrise 6 after 7. Fine but cloudy in the afternoon and evening, southerlies dying out in the afternoon. It's all about fire season, keeps coming. All these things about fire season. All right, go to Dunedin and see the high there for you. Today's 20 with a low of 8, 12.2 currently, a 4K westerly. And cloudy with afternoon, early evening rain, northwest is strong at times, turning southwest is in the afternoon. And sunrise at 8 after 7. Well, we'll get the rest out of it. Give it a gore and see that strong wind watch in place. 15.8 at the moment, 16 the high with a low of 6 overnight, a 26K nor'wester. Rain developing this morning, clearing to partly cloudy in the afternoon. Strong nor'westers gusting 90K, turning lighter southwesters in the afternoon. And sunrise 13 after 7. Going to tell us the hottest place to be? No, can't find that.
Anyway, that's the weather, as best I can do.

That's Casey Chambers and Shane Nicholson there with The Sweetest Waste of Time. And before that, Mockingbird Hill from Foster and Allen. Here's Laurie Morgan.

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1: Don Edwards with the Cowboy Love Song. And Good As I Was to You. And that there was with Laurie Morgan. Here's the Eagles.

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1: Country Radio. Well, it's all happening here this morning at the studio. And that there was Karen Carpenter, of course, that one there. And that was called Make Believe It's Your First Time. And Take It to the Limit, that was from the Eagles. So we'll go on with the weather, the news, seeing it's wanting to show itself. See what we got here.
2: He has halted all executions there for the rest of the year after two attempts to execute death row inmate Krista Pike by lethal injection failed. Prison officials attempted to administer two lethal doses of pentobarbital to Pike, but she survived and was taken to hospital where her medical condition is now unclear. Bill Lee says executions are among the state's most serious responsibilities and he's ordered an inquiry into the failed attempt. Pike was sentenced to death in 1996 when, as a teenager, she and her then-boyfriend tortured and murdered a girl. The United Arab Emirates has started an investigation into the apparent attempt by a co-pilot to crash a flight from Dubai to Israel. The Israeli Prime Minister says his government may participate in the investigation. The BBC's Yoland Nell is in Jerusalem.
3: Mr. Netanyahu said that he expected the co-pilot to be handed back to the United Arab Emirates. And of course, the questions that will be asked are about his background, whether he could have been working with any kind of an armed group or any state actor. He is said to be an Omani national, and that is very important too, because Oman is a country that does not have diplomatic relations with Israel either. So there are questions being asked about why he was given approval to come on this flight. There is some concern this has exposed a kind of security vulnerability.
2: The police have described New Zealand as a target for meth producers because it has some of the highest prices in the world. Detective Superintendent Greg Williams is the director of the National Organised Crime Group. He says Mexican cartels are behind the bulk of meth coming to the country.
4: A couple of years ago we were seeing $130,000 a kilo. At the moment it's between $80,000 and $100,000 New Zealand. And because of that, they are actively targeting New Zealand.
2: Greg Williams says the scale of drug cartels targeting the country is incredible. Emergency services have been at a house in the Auckland suburb of Papatoetoe through the night, dealing with what the police would only describe as a serious incident. Hātohone St John's sent an ambulance, a critical care unit and an operations manager to the scene, but it won't say whether its staff have treated any patients. Cordons are in place. A Tauranga ratepayers group says the community would be outraged if the outgoing chief executive received a payout. Marty Grenfell resigned earlier this week. He had faced calls to quit since a review of January's landslide in Moao, Mount Maunganui found the six deaths it caused were preventable. Mount Maunganui Ratepayers Association President Michael O'Neill says the council needs to say if Mr Grenfell will get a payout.
5: The community would be quite up in arms if he has. You know, there are businesses downtown that are really struggling since the now collapsed. They would probably deserve a payout more so than Marty Grenfell getting a golden handshake, for sure.
2: Marty Grenfell, the mayor and councillors are refusing to comment. Businesses on Whangarei's northeast coast are hoping for a bumper summer to make up for a road closure that kept visitors away for 8 months. Russell Road was buried under a massive slip in a January storm. The road's due to reopen this afternoon. Community coordinator Jude Thompson says the reopening will be a great boost for stores, campgrounds and dive businesses. The Māori Party's co-leader Dāwiri Waititi says he's worried about the impact of AI on people and the environment. At last night Kingmakers debate hosted by Stuff, the minor party leaders were asked about artificial intelligence. New Zealand First's Winston Peters says people have to move with the future and that the saddle was new technology once. But Mr. Waititi says real caution is needed.
6: There's not enough regulation across AI and many of the new technologies that are coming through, and especially saddles.
7: Okay.
2: All the minor parties supported safeguards around AI, but they differed on whether New Zealand should lead the way. A fire at an industrial building in Lower Hutt's Petone has caused significant damage. At its peak, four fire trucks, an aerial unit and a command unit were at the scene. Fire and Emergency says the fire's been brought under control, but crews are still there. That's the news. With sport, here's Barry Guy.
8: The all-whites beat Panama in a penalty shootout to reach the final of the Kirin Cup in Japan. Marco Stamenich scored in the 13th minute and then was one of the five New Zealand players that calmly slotted their spot kicks, while Alex Paulson saved one of the Panama attempts. New Zealand will meet hosts Japan in the final on Monday. Otago have gone top of the MPC standings after beating Auckland 45-42 in Dunedin. Cam Miller kicked an 82nd minute penalty to seal the bonus point win that takes them a point ahead of North Harbour. Eden Carson, Molly Penfold, Hannah Rowe and Bella James all return to the Whiteburn squad for the T20 series against Australia in Sydney later this month. And the draw is out for next year's Men's Cricket World Cup in South Africa, with the Black Caps grouped with the hosts, along with England, Sri Lanka, Bangladesh and a qualifier. And Isaac Heaney, who was part of a group of Sydney Swans players that were banned from playing for breaching club standards and were investigated by police on allegations of sexual assault, has been named the AFL club's best and fairest player for 2026. Heaney was absent from the club's awards ceremony. That's your sports news.
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1: Well, it's 6 after 7 on this blustery morning in the deep south, 15.8 degrees outside the studio. Let's take a look for Canterbury, Otago, Southland. Patchy high cloud rain developing about Southland and Clutha this morning, possibly heavy. Rain spreading north this afternoon and evening, followed by isolated showers. In Christchurch, then the high expected is 22 with a low of 7, 6.4 currently. And they've got a 6K northerly there. Fine, then cloud increasing in the afternoon, rain developing at night, nor'westers turning southerly in the evening. To Oamaru, then for you today, a high expected is 21 with a low of 7, 16.8 at the moment. A 26K northerly there. Cloudy with afternoon, early evening rain, northwesterly strong at times, turning southwesterlies in the evening. And sunset for you is at rising now, actually. And Dunedin, it's 12.2 currently, 20 the high with a low of 8, a 6K northerly, and cloudy with afternoon, early evening rain, northwesterly strong at times, turning southwesterlies in the afternoon, sunrise at 8 after 7. Into Gore, today's high is 16, currently on 16, 6 overnight, a 48K nor'wester now. And the rain developing this morning, clearing and becoming partly cloudy in the afternoon with strong northwesterlies gusting 90 k's. And sunrise is at 13 after 7. And for Invercargill, we've got the strong wind watch. 16 is the high, currently at 15.2. 8 overnight, a 30 k northerly. And we have a rain developing this morning, clearing to partly cloudy in the afternoon, but a chance of a shower persists. Strong nor'westers gusting 90K, turning southwesters in the afternoon. And that's it for the weather.
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Yes, Billy Joe Royal, they were down in the boondocks. Well, we've got a letter from come through from Gene Watson. Says, hello, friends. I don't know about you, but I'm sure looking forward to some cooler weather and all the beauty that October brings. Well, that's for him over there in the States, of course. As we head into one of our my favourite times of the year, I want to thank each of you for your continued support and for making every show such a special experience. 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I hope you'll make plans to join us as we celebrate another wonderful season of country music together. I'll see you soon down the road. And he also adds an important message. He says, I love making posts on my official socials, but I need to ask you to be incredibly cautious on social media right now. There's been a massive surge in scammers and con artists posing as me and other recording artists, so be very careful when you go looking on social media. So that's Gene. Well, there's a song of Gene. Hot in the summer, hot in the, loving the hot afternoon.

Spade of Gold was Katie Thompson and Little Hearts before that, and that there was with Otis C. Trowell. Here's Rhonda Vincent.

0: Tom Tall and Rackus Tyler, or Ruckus Tyler, don't you know? Well, let's take a look at the weather again. 15.6 outside the studio in blustery conditions and cloudy. Let's take a look and see what's going on for Northland and Coromandel. Partly cloudy, light afternoon showers possible. Auckland to Wellington, including Tatamanui and Taiapi, mostly cloudy with few fine spells this afternoon. One or two light showers, mainly about the ranges. The Bay of Plenty, Taupo, Gisborne, Hawke's Bay and the Wairarapa, generally fine. Areas of morning and evening cloud. Marlborough, Nelson's fine. Bullet to Western. Cloud increasing and showers developing this morning. Rain spreading north this afternoon and evening, possibly heavy. For Canterbury, Otago, Southland, patchy high cloud. Rain developing about Southland and Clutha this morning, possibly heavy. Rain spreading north this afternoon and evening, followed by isolated showers. Some nice colours out there in the sky, by the way, if you're interested in that sort of thing this morning here in the south. Fjord and Stewart Island, rain heavy at times, easing into isolated showers this afternoon. For the Chatham Islands, cloudy periods. So Invercargill for us today, high expected is 16, with a low of 8, 14.8 at the moment. We have rain clearing and becoming partly cloudy this afternoon, but the chance of a shower still persists. Strong norwesterly up to 90 k's, turning southwesterly this afternoon. Sunset for us is at 7:56. What else can we tell you? Nothing else is. It's all changed. This whole weather forecast thing's all gone haywire as far as I'm concerned. And so we go from there to Christchurch. I can't tell you anything about yesterday. That's the thing. They don't do that anymore. Always like to know what happened yesterday. Have to go down the page further, have a look, see here. Yesterday's extremes. I wonder if that's in there. Hottest place, here it is. Hottest place was Hastings, 23.9, and Bacow, 18.3. The coldest place was Culverton at 0.5, Invercargill was 9.7. The wettest place was Secretary Island at 32.6 millimetres. Invercargill didn't have any. And the windiest place was Castle Point, 107 k's, Invercargill 61. So anyway, there we go to Christchurch and find the high today. There's 22 with a low of 7, 6.6 currently. Got a fine, then cloud increasing this afternoon, rain developing at night, northwest is turning southerly this evening, and the sunset is at 7:39. And I wonder if we can find for yesterday for you, if I can go to that, wherever that page has gone to. Christchurch. Nice picture in Christchurch in the morning, sun shining there, looking good. And no, can we tell you about yesterday? Why have they got to do this sort of Karen? Why have they got to be so set on changing everything? You just get so used to doing things the way they were. And then they go and just some smart ass gets his idea about, I think it'll be better if we do this. It takes you a week to try and find anything. Can't tell you about yesterday, sorry. Omaruthan, today's high is 21 with a low of 7, 16.7 currently. I've got 20k northerly there. And cloudy with afternoon and early evening rain. Northwesterly strong at times, turning southwesterly this evening. Sunset at 7:46. And can we find out for yesterday for you? No. Okay, Dunedin for you today. High expected is 20 with a low of 8, 13.6 currently at 2K westerly. Cloudy with late morning and afternoon rain, northwesterly strong at times, turning southwesterlies this afternoon. And sunset view 7:48. And if we come down and have a look and see for you, see if we can find for yesterday. Your latest picture is quite a bit of cloud there, believe it. And yesterday's extremes. That's the one we want. Yesterday's extremes for you, you had 16.3, 49 on the list. The coldest you got to was 10.2 and had 0.4 millimetres of rain yesterday, and the wind for yesterday for you was 20 k's. So to Gore, today's high there is 16, below 6, 15.7 currently, 35 k northwest of there at the moment. Rain developing this morning, clearing and becoming partly cloudy this afternoon with strong nor'westers up to 90 k's, turning lighter southwesterlies this afternoon. Sunset for Gore is at 7:56. And can we do yesterday? Yesterday's extremes, that's what we wanted. Yesterday Gore had 16.2, 51 on the list. The coldest it got to there was 11.4, and any rainfall? No, no rainfall, and the wind yesterday was 78 k's. Well, finally got through it.
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0: Right, the Bluff Maritime Museum is open from 10 to 4.30. Adults $5, children 2. Transport World Motorcycle Mecca and Tay is open from 10 to 5. The Invercargill Library is open from 9 to 6, Monday to Friday. Riverton Museum is open from 10 to 4, adults $9, children free. The Bluff Library is open from 12 to 4, and the Museum and Art Space is open from 10 until 5. Orphans Day Shop Dunedin is open from 145 King Edward Street, is open from 10 to 4. 106 Bay Street, 9.30 to 4.30. Otago Country Music Club has got a club day on Sunday from 1pm to 5pm at 33 Scary Street in Outram. Everybody's welcome. Take along your chord chart, and you might get up and have a sing song, and also take along a plate of goodies to be shared for your afternoon tea. Enjoy an afternoon of friendship and entertainment, all happening at 33 Scary Street in Outram in Dunedin there from 1 to 5pm on Sunday. The Deep South Rhythm Band will be entertaining locally here on Sunday at the Windsor Community Church Jubilee Hall starting at 1.30. Old time music and some items. And that'll just cost you a gold coin for that one. Harness racing action ramping up in the south. Harness racing action is ramping up in the south with several meetings at various venues throughout October. Somebody ought to tell us. So there's racing action on the first three Thursdays of the month with the Mindham Harness Racing at Gore. That was Thursday, October 1. I've already done that one. Followed by the Northern Southland Trotting Club Racing at Ascot Park Raceway on Thursday, the 8th of October. And then the Ascot Racing Park Racing Way on the 15th of October. Club day at Aotearoa is next. It's next up at October 18. One of the highlights of the month, in addition to the Oamaru and Tuapeka Cup races, is the Tuapeka Golden Girls Mares Series with the heats at Wyndham, Northern Southland, and Invercargill for the finals at the Tuapeka meeting at Labour weekend. Alright, so that's alright for you racing people. Pips offer a practice support for families with baby equipment items, clothes, bedding, maternity items, nappies and more. 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Rawley's products or pure hemp products or maybe a bike, maybe an e-bike, brand new e-bike. Talk to Graham, he's at 217-6070. The new Brighton Community Fridge and Pantry is open every day of the week from 8am to 6pm at 46 Hawke Street in New Brighton for fresh produce, breads and dry goods all available there. And Graham Robertson is looking for empty egg cartons. As he has eggs coming in from the farm every day. His charge is $7 a dozen for the eggs. Needs the cartons to put the eggs in. So he'd love to see you. And the Winter Community Market, the next one's on the 17th. At the Winton Presbyterian Church Hall and Precinct, starting at 10am with homemade manufactured products, baking and toys, and of course the Rawley's man will be out there for that one. Well, that music there was quite good from Chet Atkins and Jerry Reed, and it was called Cajun Stripper or something. Let's have a look, see what it was called. Yeah, Cajun Stripper. All right, moving on.
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It's Loving Up a Storm. And that there was with Razzie Bailey. 10 away from 8 o'clock. We have got a birthday boy to celebrate. We've just been trying to get things organised here. Don McLean was born this day in 1945. His grandfather and father, both also named Don McLean, said this, the new one, is Don McLean III. He grew up in Rochelle in New York, where he delivered newspapers as a boy. That's a thing that you don't see very many young ones doing nowadays. Though some of the early musical influences included Frank Sinatra and Buddy Holly, as a teenager he became interested in folk music, particularly the Weavers. In 1955, recording of the Weavers at Carnegie Hall, he often missed long periods of school because of childhood asthma, and although he slipped in his studies, his love of music was allowed to flourish. By 16, he had bought his first guitar and began making contacts in the music business, becoming friends with the folk singers Eric Darling and Fred Hillerman of the Weavers. Hillerman said, he called me one day and said, I'd like to come and visit you. And that's what he did. We became good friends, most remarkable music memory of anyone I've ever known. When he was 15, his father died. Fulfilling his father's request, Don graduated from Iona Preparatory School and briefly attended Villona University, dropping out after 4 months. After leaving Villanova, he contacted a music agent, Harold Leventhal, for 7 months before teaming up with his personal manager, Herb Gart. But anyway, just about time to go into the news. So we will do his big hit, which is 8.5 minutes long. That'll take us through to news.

the coast, the day, the music died, and they were singing

0: American Pie there from, Don McLean, our birthday boy, of course, inspired by the death of the plane crash in 1959 of Buddy Holly, Richie Valens, the Big Bopper. And that went number one on the Billboard Hot 100 in 1972. It remains the most successful single released, being certified 6 times platinum, would you believe? And so, let's go to the news.
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0: Good morning. I'm Nicola Wright. The governor of the US state of Tennessee has halted all executions there for the rest of the year after two attempts to execute death row inmate Krista Pike by lethal injection failed. Tennessee prison officials tried to administer two lethal doses of pentobarbital to Pike, but she survived and was taken to hospital. Her medical condition is unclear. Skylar Henry of CBS News reports.
1: I think there are a lot of unanswered questions in terms of what went wrong in this process altogether, and also what more can be said about the drug that is used, which is called pentobarbital. It essentially goes after brain and nerve activity, suppressing breathing, and ultimately leads to death. It's been used as a drug cocktail of sorts in lethal injections dating back to 2010 here in the United States. Been widely used in terms of lethal injections in other states as a sole agent in and of itself, and so I think that there will be a complete review.
0: Israel's Prime Minister Benjamin Netanyahu says investigations suggest the man who stabbed his fellow pilot and tried to take over a flight from Dubai to Tel Aviv had undergone Islamist radical indoctrination. The Fly Dubai plane plunged more than 17,000 feet before passengers and crew overpowered the attacker and retook control to land safely. Mr. Netanyahu says it's likely the attacker, who he says was an Omani national, was going to crash the plane. The stabbed pilot, Captain Schmidt Machar, is recovering in hospital. Customs has described an international distribution web of methamphetamine leading to New Zealand. Customs Investigations Manager Dominic Adams says meth is arriving from different parts of the globe.
2: We do get a considerable amount of meth from Mexico, but equally we get a considerable amount from the US, from continental US, from Canada in particular as well, but also Asia is a major supplier, particularly out of Myanmar where it's produced.
0: Dominic Adams says the agency works with international partners to combat overseas criminal syndicates. Police in Christchurch say they appreciate the strength it took for 15 women to give evidence at a rape case. A massage therapist, Neil Yardeni, has been sentenced to 11 years and 3 months in jail. Kay Albert reports.
3: Neil Yardeni's former female clients told the Christchurch District Court his offending was horrific, disgusting and violating. Detective Sergeant Carolyn Johnson says the police hope the 11-year sentence gives the women some closure, although it cannot undo the harm they've endured. She says there could be more victims and is encouraging them to come forward. 55-year-old Yardeni, who ran his massage practice from home, was found guilty of rape, sexual violation, making intimate visual recordings, and 17 counts of indecent assault. The offending happened between 2015 and 2022.
0: A Tauranga ratepayers group says the community would be outraged if the outgoing chief executive got a payout. Marty Grenfell resigned earlier this week. He had faced calls to resign since a review of January's landslide in Moau Mount Maunganui found the 6 deaths it caused were preventable. Mount Maunganui Ratepayers Association President Michael O'Neill says the council must say if Mr. Grenfell will get a payout. New Zealand First's Winston Peters is not resiling from his criticism of the two major party leaders during last night's minor parties debate. Mr. Peters said Labour's Chris Hipkins and National's Christopher Luxon were not in the same league as other leaders he had met. He was asked about it after the debate.
4: I was around since Holyoke's time. I've seen Holyoke, Marshall, I've seen the whole lot.
5: Yeah, but who's your favourite?
4: And also I studied Peter Fraser when I was a student, for goodness sake. I know who I'm talking about.
0: The Press Kingmakers debate included the leaders of all the minor parties in Parliament and Opportunity's Kule Wong. New Zealand First has received $161,000 in large anonymous donations within the past 3 months. The money was given to the party through the Protected from Disclosure scheme, which shrouds donors' identities. Although New Zealand First got the biggest boost from large secret donors, National still has by far the most from that source, with $346,000. Two Russian drones have hit one of Kyiv's main bridges, bringing public transport in the Ukrainian capital to a halt. The Pevdenny, or Southern Bridge, came under fire as a metro train was travelling across. That's the news. With sport, here's Barry Guy.
6: The All Whites beat Panama in a penalty shootout to reach the final of the Kirin Cup in Japan. Marco Stamenich scored in the 13th minute and then was one of the 5 New Zealand players that calmly slotted their spot kicks, while Alex Pawson saved one of the Panama attempts. Stamenich says they'll take the win any way it comes.
7: I mean, we would have loved to win in 90 minutes, but
5: The next best thing was to win in penalties. So, yeah, we're really happy. Credit to AP as well. He had an amazing save, and the other four penalty takers were also good.
6: New Zealand will meet host Japan in the final on Monday. First five, Cam Millis kicked an 82nd-minute penalty as Otago beat Auckland 45-42 in Dunedin to go top of the MPC standings. Eden Carson returns from elbow surgery, while Molly Penfold, Hannah Rowe and Bella James are also back in the White Fern squad for the T20 series against Australia in Sydney later this month. And the draw is out for next year's Men's Cricket World Cup in South Africa, with the Black Caps group with the hosts, along with England, Sri Lanka, Bangladesh and a qualifier. That's your sports news. Nicola's back with the weather next.
0: Forecast from Met Service to midnight for Northland and Coromandel Peninsula, partly cloudy and could get a light afternoon shower. Bay of Plenty, Taupō, Gisborne, Hawke's Bay, Wairarapa, generally fine, some cloud morning and evening. Auckland to Wellington, including Taumarunui and Taihape, mostly cloudy but fine spells this afternoon. One or two light showers, mainly in the ranges. Nelson and Marlborough, fine. Buller to Westland, showers and then rain spreading north this afternoon and evening, could be heavy. Canterbury, Otago and mainland Southland, patchy high cloud. Rain for Southland and Clutha, possibly heavy, spreading north this afternoon and evening, followed by isolated showers. Fiordland and Stewart Island, rain, occasionally heavy, easing to isolated showers this afternoon. And the Chatham Islands, cloud at times. For the main centres, Tāmaki, Makaurau, Auckland is mostly cloudy, some sun this afternoon, though there could be a shower in the west. Southwest winds and a high of 17. Tauranga, cloud breaking up this morning, westerlies and 19. Kirikiriroa, Hamilton, mostly cloudy but fine at times this afternoon. Southwest winds 16. Te Whanganui, Atara, Wellington, cloudy spells and the chance of a shower to the north. Northerlies strong for a while till evening, 15. Ōtautahi, Christchurch, a fine morning and then cloudier with rain tonight. Northwesterlies turn southerly this evening, 22. Ōtepōti, Dunedin, cloudy, afternoon and early evening rain. Northwesterlies strong at times, turning southwest this afternoon, 20 degrees.
7: Yes, and to Oamaru at the moment is 17 degrees, looking at a high of 21 with a low of 7, currently with a 17k northerly. And to, have a look at Dunedin here, see that's 13 degrees at the moment, 20 at the high with a low of 8, 4k nor-easterly. And to Gore today, high expected 16, a low of 6, 15.4 currently. And got a 39k nor-wester. And Invercargill for us today, expected high of 16, low of 8, and 13.8 at the moment. We've had 0.2 millimetres of rain. Yes, there's light rain falling out there at the moment, a 19k nor'wester at the moment here. And so that's the news and weather. 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He'll service your brakes, CV joints, clutch, oil changes, warranty fitness, and his Lucas batteries and Kumho tyres. 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Glen Sterling Motors, phone 214-9440. 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

at George Strait, One Night at a Time. And, of course, we were doing about Don McLean, weren't we? Being sidetracked and doing other things. So let's have a look, see here. What else about Don McLean? American Pie, of course. And we played that one there. What else we got about him here? I see the original working manuscript for that song, American Pie, in 2015 sold for $1,205,000. Goodness gracious me. It's Christie's Auction Rooms in New York, making it the third highest auction price achieved for an American literary manuscript. It's not too bad, is it? Get that in your back pocket. In the sale catalogue notes, McLean explained the meaning of the song lyrics. Basically, in American Pie, things are heading in the wrong direction. In life, it's becoming less idyllic. I don't know whether you consider that right or wrong, but it is morally a song in a sense. The catalogue confirmed some of the better-known references of the song lyrics, including mentioning of Elvis Presley, the King, and Bob Dylan, the Jester, and confirmed that the song culminates with a description of the killing of Meredith Hunter at the Altamont Free concert 10 years after the plane crash that killed Billie Holly, and that the song broadly depicts how the early rock innocence of the

50s, and a bygone simpler age had been lost, overtaken by events and changes which themselves had been overtaken by further changes. However, in the 2022 documentary The Day the Music Died, the story of Don McLean's American Pie, McLean gave a different account, claiming that Presley was not the king referenced in the song and Dylan was not the jester, although he is open to other interpretations. Anyway, moving on from there, he had a great song called Vincent. It's a tribute to the 19th century Dutch painter Vincent van Gogh. The inspiration came to McLean one morning while looking at a book about van Gogh. As he studied the print, or studied a print of van Gogh's painting, The Starry Night, he realised that a song could be written about the artist through the painting. The song argues that van Gogh had a psychiatric illness and opposed to being insane. It reached number 12 on the Billboard Hot 100 and proved to be a huge hit worldwide. Creaching reached number one in England, and anyway, we'll do that song if we can bring it up. We'll do it with Home Free. I think this is a good version. Home Free, of course, are a group of boys or men who don't use any instruments, but Don McLean uses his guitar on the song, but the rest is just done by the lads of Home Free. Here we are. It's starring

so nice. Vincent Starry Starry Night, Don McLean with Home Free. He'd also written a lot of other songs, of course. This one here, Pirikamo went number one with this one.

There's a nice song there from Perry Como. Well, Don McLean was married twice. Married for 3 years to the first lady, who was named Carol Chauvin, from 69 to 72, an art gallery owner and a craft producer. Then he married Patricia Schneier from 87 to 2016. And that brought out the other side of Don McLean's personality. He was alleged to be an abuser. And she said that after 4 hours of terrorising her, he pinned her to the bed until she broke free and ran to the bathroom where she called the police as he tried to break the door down. He was arrested on suspicion of domestic violence and pled guilty to domestic violence assault, criminal restraint, criminal mischief, and making domestic violence threats. He paid a fine of $3,660, which is pittance, really, isn't it? And was not sentenced to any jail time. Under the Maine's law, deferred disposition law, the state agreed to dismiss the domestic violence assault charge if McLean complied with the court's order for 1 year. And the charge was expunged a year later. Shirley filed for divorce, citing adultery, cruel and abusive treatment, and irreconcilable differences. McLean denied that he physically abused her, and his lawyer released a statement stating McLean agreed to the plea deal in the interest of privacy. In March 2017, a Maine court granted his wife's request for a 10-year protection order against him. 2020 interview, she said that McLean had created a cult-like household, remarking, "I do feel there is an element of brainwashing there. I relate to a lot of the things they say about cults, like the charismatic leader and how their version of things becomes your vision." Her daughter, Jackie, also said that her father was emotionally abusive, and like her mother, stated her father created a cultish environment. So it makes you wonder, isn't it? What goes on in people's heads? And so anyway, he brought out some good songs. He certainly had some hit songs like this one here.

0: Here's a nice song that Castles in the Air from Don McLean, a song that he wrote, did well with, born this day in 1945. Right at the time we did the weather, I suppose. Well, there has been light rain falling. I don't know what's happening out at the moment out there now, but it's 15 degrees outside the studio. For Northland, Coromandel, partly cloudy, light afternoon shower possible. For Auckland to Wellington, including Taramanui and Taipi, mostly cloudy, but fine spells this afternoon. One or two light showers, mainly about the ranges. The Bay of Plenty, Taupo, Gisborne, Hawke's Bay and the Wairarapa. Generally fine, areas of morning and evening cloud. For Melbourne, Nelson's fine, Buller to Westland. Cloud increasing and showers developing this morning. Rain spreading north this afternoon and evening, possibly heavy. For Canterbury, Otago and Southland, excluding Stewart Island, patchy high cloud, rain developing about Southland and Clutha this morning, possibly heavy. Rain spreading north this afternoon and evening, followed by isolated showers. Fiordland, Stewart Island, rain heavy at times, ease into isolated showers this afternoon. And the Chatham Islands is cloudy periods. So Invercargill for us today, expected high is 16, a low of 8, 12.9 currently. And we have had 0.2 millimetres of rain just this year, a 13k westerly at the moment. Rain clearing and becoming partly cloudy this afternoon, but a chance of a shower persists. Strong norwest is up to 90k's. And sunset is at 7.56. Now let's go down and see if we can do anything else here. As I said, everything's said there. Here we are, yesterday's extremes. Number one yesterday was Hastings at 23.9, Invercargill 18.3, 25 on the list. The coldest place was Culverton at 0.5, Invercargill 9.7. The wettest place was Secretary Island at 32.6 millimetres. We didn't have any yesterday, and the windiest place was Castle Point, 107k's, Invercargill 61. So we go to Christchurch and find your high today is 22 with a low of 8, 10.1 at the moment, a 2k nor'wester. And you have fine, then cloud increasing this afternoon, rain developing at night, northwesties turning southerly this evening. Sunset for you will be around about 7.39. And if we take a look and see, have we got a picture from you? No, nothing. Oh, yes, we have. The sun's shining nicely there in Christchurch. Looks like a lovely day so far. And if we go for yesterday's extremes, Christchurch was 22.39 on the list. The coldest you got to was 4.6 and 0.4 millimetres of rain, and the wind got up to 28 k's. To Oamaru, today's high expected for you is 21 with a low of 7 and 17.9 currently. A 22k northerly there at the moment, cloudy with afternoon early evening rain, norwest is strong at times turning southwesterly this evening. And if we go yesterday, can we find that page again? Yesterday's extremes, there we are. Come in, yesterday's extremes. Why doesn't it want to come in? Must have done its dash. Can't do any more, it said. No, I can't. I'm really struggling here, he says. What a stupid blooming weather forecast. So yesterday's extreme, sorry I can't tell you Oamaru, it's just disappeared off the face of the screen. So we go to Dunedin and find the high today, 20 with a low of 8, 14.4 currently, a 6k westerly, and cloudy with a late morning and afternoon rain, norwest is strong at times turning southwesterly this afternoon. And let's have a look, see here, these things that keep popping up on the screen are just a pain, aren't they? I don't know if you've got a computer and you have these things coming in and interfering with what you're doing. It is very, very... Here we are. Well, for Dunedin City, we got yesterday 16.3, 49 on the list. The coldest we got to was 10.2, 0.4 millimetres of rain. The wind was 20 k's. In Gore, with a strong wind watch, 15.4 at the moment, 16 high with a low of 6, a 37k nor'wester. And rain developing this morning, clearing and becoming partly cloudy this afternoon. Strong nor'westers up to 90k's. And sunset at 7:56. And can we find yesterday for you? Yesterday's extreme, that came up there for you again, that's all right. 16.2, 51 on the list. The coldest there for you was 11.4. And did you have any rain? No, no rainfall yesterday for Gore. And the wind yesterday was 78 k's. So that's the weather. We got through it.
1: 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I'm Bill Freighter. 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Till then, take care of each other.

course, Chet Atkins playing there, middle of your songs. The Black Maritime Museum is open today from 10 to 4.30 at $5, children 2. Transport World, Motorcycle Mecca and Tasty is open every day from 10 to 5. 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The Bluff Library is open from 12 to 4. And the Museum and Art Space in Kelvin Street is open from 10 to 5. 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And 106 Bay Street in Invercargill, 9.30 to 4.30. The Otago Country Music Club's got a club day on Sunday, 1pm to 5pm at 33 Scary Street in Outram. Everybody's welcome. 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And also take along a plate of goodies to be shared for afternoon tea. 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The Deep South Rhythm Band, they'll be entertaining at the Windsor Community Church Jubilee Hall here in Windsor, in Invercargill. That's on Sunday as well, starting at 1.30. Old-time music and some items cost you about gold coin donation, that's all. So that's on Sunday at the Windsor Community Church Jubilee Hall. 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Rawley's products, pure hemp products, or a Mellie Yellow e-bike, talk to Graham. Or an e-bike, I should say. Talk to Graham. He's at 217 6070. Got some good bargain prices there. New Brighton Community Fridge and Pantry is open every day, 8am to 6pm at 46 Hawke Street in New Brighton. 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And empty egg cartons. Graham Robertson looking for empty egg cartons. He has eggs coming fresh from the farm every day. He needs the cartons to put the eggs in. Sells them at $7 a dozen at 45 Beaumont Street. 218-3352 is Graham's phone number. And the Winton Community Market, the next one's on the 17th at the Winton Presbyterian Church Hall and Precinct, starting at 10am, with all the things you'll get from the craft market, of course, with homemade manufactured products, baking and toys and Rawley's products, all happening.

0: It's the middle of your songs there from Chet Atkins. And it's going on 17 away from 9.
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Yes, and of course, the lovely smiley. 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Maria Dallas. I suppose she still smiles. She's a lovely girl. Did she come from Nelson originally? Somewhere. Anyway, I think she went to Australia. Here's Alabama.

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She ain't your ordinary girl. That's from, of course, Alabama. And here's Fanny Lumsden.

Penny Lumsden with Hey Girl. I see that Chris Lideau was born this day in 1948, singer and songwriter. We got, he was a champion rodeo rider. Here's a song of his.

0: course I do. So you want to be a cowboy. Right here.
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0: Good morning, I'm Nicola Wright. A South Auckland man says he saw a dead body on his neighbour's front porch last night. Police are at the house and say they're responding to what they call a serious incident on Cambridge Terrace in Papathoithoi. Quinton Fenton says he saw police and ambulance staff present and went outside to see what was happening.
1: Pretty much there was a dead man lying on the front porch, blood everywhere. Then the ambulance put a big white sheet over him, and then after that all the police started turning up.
0: Quinton Fenton says the people who lived in the house were good people and had helped neighbours out in the past. More details are emerging about a reported axe attack by one pilot on another on a Fly Dubai flight from the United Arab Emirates to Israel. Israel's Prime Minister says passengers helped storm the cockpit and regain control of the plane. CNN's Nick Robertson says Benjamin Netanyahu has gone into detail about what the passengers came across.
2: They found the other pilot with the axe, apparently, trying to smash the equipment on the plane. So he wasn't even trying to fly this into the ground in any particular place, it appears. He was just trying to make it absolutely impossible for the alternate pilot on the plane to actually take controls and do what he did, which was save the plane.
0: A New Zealand farm worker who faces a murder charge in Kenya has lost an immigration appeal to get residency here. He says he's innocent and had wanted a decision on his visa to be delayed until after his trial. Jill Bonnet reports.
3: The herd manager was waiting for a decision on his residency when he flew back to Kenya because his mother had died. But another relative died 11 days later and he and his brother were both charged with murder. Immigration New Zealand deferred a decision on the 58-year-old man's residence application, but eventually rejected it, saying he hadn't told them about the charge. The man, who's been working here since 2007, appealed, but the Immigration and Protection Tribunal upheld the decision. It says immigration doesn't have to wait for court verdicts before rejecting visas.
0: In the US, the Tennessee governor is calling the failed execution of a woman on death row a tragedy and says it's not clear what went wrong. 50-year-old Krista Pike, who was sentenced to death in the 1990s, survived two lethal injection attempts at a Nashville prison and was taken to hospital. Governor Bill Lee says the failure is deeply disturbing and people deserve better. He's ordered a suspension of scheduled executions in Tennessee for the rest of the year. Opportunities Kule Wong says artificial intelligence could have real promise for New Zealand's economy, but there must be safeguards in place. The party is set to release its AI policy today, and AI was one of the topics in last night's The Press Kingmaker debate. It was Ms. Wong's first major debate, and she says it had a respectful tone.
4: I was a bit surprised, to be honest. I was expecting a little bit more bickering, as we've been used to seeing on TV and in Parliament, but maybe that's the influence that opportunity is having on politics already.
0: The minor political parties differed slightly on whether AI was something to worry about, but agreed it needed strong oversight. Coastal communities north of Whangarei are celebrating today as their main connection to the outside world reopens after an eight-month closure. Russell Road was buried under a massive slip during the January storm, leaving people in Oakura and Whangarei facing huge detours to reach jobs, health services and schools. Whangarei Community Coordinator Jude Thompson says there's a sense of optimism about the coming summer.
5: People are related, the impacts have been significant, and the tail has felt very long. Many of those impacts will go on for quite some time yet, but to have had the news much earlier than we anticipated is absolutely fantastic.
0: Ms. Thompson says locals have been hit by high travel costs since the storm, and some people still have no homes to go back to. The family of a woman who was killed by an immigration agent in Minneapolis in January is to sue the US government and members of the Trump administration. Renee Good was shot several times and killed behind the wheel of her car by an Immigration and Customs Enforcement officer. President Donald Trump initially blamed Ms. Good's own actions for her death, but weeks later he was calling her death a tragedy, saying agents sometimes make mistakes. A study has found that primary and intermediate school children enjoy visual arts and music more than drama. The Curriculum Insights program assessed 4,500 children and surveyed their teachers last year. The study has found that schools were better prepared to teach visual arts and than the other arts disciplines, especially dance. That's the news. Now with sport, here's Barry Guy.
6: The All Whites will play host Japan in the final of the Kirin Cup after both sides came through penalty shootout games. New Zealand beat Panama 5-3 after the game ended 1-1, while Japan beat Ecuador. Midfielder Eli Just, who picked up his 50th cap in the game, admits it was a challenge. Meanwhile, Turkey's Football Federation has suspended 448 current and former club officials as part of a sweeping investigation into betting. Following the departure of Ben Sawyer, Dean Brownlee, who has been the White Ferns batting coach for the past 4 years, has been named as interim coach for their T20 series against Australia in Sydney later this month. With the retirements of stalwarts Susie Bates, Sophie Devine and Leah Tahuhu, the White Ferns welcome back a number of players, including Eden Carson from injury, Molly Penfold, Hannah Rowe and Bella James for the series. That's your sports news. Nicholas back with the weather next.
0: Forecast from Met Service to midnight. Northland and Coromandel Peninsula partly cloudy, could get a light afternoon shower. Bay of Plenty, Taupo, Gisborne, Hawke's Bay and Wairarapa generally fine, some cloud morning and evening. Auckland to Wellington, including Taumaru Nui and Taihape, mostly cloudy but fine spells this afternoon. One or two light showers, mainly in the ranges. Nelson and Marlborough fine, Buller to Westland showers and then rain spreading north this afternoon and evening, could be heavy. Canterbury, Otago and Southland, excluding Stewart Island, patchy high cloud. There's rain for Southland and Clutha, it may be heavy, spreading north this afternoon and evening, followed by isolated showers. Fiordland and Stewart Island, rain, occasionally heavy, easing to isolated showers this afternoon. And for the Chatham Islands, cloud at times. In the main centres, Auckland, mostly cloudy, some sun this afternoon, though there could be a shower in the west as well, southwest winds, 17 degrees. Tauranga cloud breaking up this morning, westerlies and 19. Hamilton mostly cloudy but fine at times this afternoon, southwesterlies and 16. Wellington cloudy spells and the chance of a shower to the north. Northerlies strong for a while till evening, 15. Christchurch a fine morning and then cloudier, rain tonight. Northwesterlies turn southerly in the evening, 22. Dunedin cloudy with afternoon and early evening rain. Northwesterlies strong at times, turning southwest this afternoon, 20 degrees.
7: And for Oamaru today, a high expected for you is 21, the lower 7. Currently at 17.6. Got a 15k northerly there at the moment and no rainfall. To Gore today, high expected of 16, with a low of 6. 16.3 at the moment. Got a 44k nor'wester there coming in now and no rain there at the moment. And for Invercargill, our high today is 16 with a low of 8, 12.9 at the moment. We've had 1.3 millimetres of rain, it's still raining out there at the moment. 13k westerlies currently out there. And what else can I tell you in this stupid weather forecast? Rain clearing and becoming partly cloudy this afternoon, but the chance of a shower remains. Wind gusts can be up to 90k's again. Sunset will be at 7.56. 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

That's Cotton Jenny from Gordon Lightfoot. 14 after 9. Get back to our birthday boy, Christopher Lee Liddo, born in Biloxi in Mississippi this day in 1948. He is of French descent on his father's side. His father was a U.S. Air Force, was in the Air Force and stationed in the Air Force base at the time of his birth. The family moved often when he was a child due to his father's Air Force career. He learned to ride horses while visiting his grandparents on their Wyoming farm. Age of 13, he participated in his first rodeo, and before long was winning junior rodeo competitions. He continued to compete in rodeo events and played football through his high school years. When his family moved to Cheyenne in Wyoming, he attended Cheyenne Central High School. After twice winning the Wyoming State Rodeo Championships bareback riding title during high school, he earned a rodeo scholarship at Casper College in Casper. During his junior year at Eastern New Mexico University, he won the Intercollegiate National Bareback Bronc Riding Championship. He married Peggy Rhodes in 72, and they had 5 children, Clay, Ned, Will, Beau, and Cindy. Success became a professional rodeo cowboy on the national circuit. To help pay his expenses while traveling the country, he began composing songs describing his lifestyle. Within 2 years, he had written enough songs to make an album and soon established a recording company, American Cowboy Songs, with his father. After recording his songs in a friend's basement, he began selling his tapes at all rodeo events and at the back of his pickup truck. In 1976, he won the World Bareback Riding Championships at the National Finals Rodeo in Oklahoma City. Winning the championship gave Chris more credibility with music audiences, and he now had proof that the cowboy songs he wrote were authentic. Chris continued competing for the next 4 years. He retired in 1980. With his rodeo career at an end, he and his family settled on a ranch in Casey in Wyoming. Chris continued to write and record his songs and began playing concerts. His concerts were very popular and often featured a mechanical bull which he rode between songs and fireworks. By 1982, he'd sold more than 250,000 of his albums with little or no marketing. By the end of the decade, he had released 22 albums. Wow. Despite offers from various record labels, he refused to sign a recording contract, instead choosing to retain his independence and control over his work while enjoying his regional following. 1989, however, he shot to national prominence when he was mentioned in Garth Brooks' top 10 country hit, Much Too Young to Feel This Damn Old. Capitalizing on the sudden attention, Chris signed a contract with Capitol Records and Liberty Records and released his first national album, Western Underground. In 1991, the follow-up album, What You Gonna Do with a Cowboy, was certified gold and reached number 10.

title track, a duet with Garth Brooks, became the Doe's first and only top 10 country single, reaching number 7 in 1992. In concert, he ended the song by saying, "Thanks, Garth. What you gonna do with a cowboy?"

Crystal Dow and Garth Brooks there, What You Gonna Do With a Cowboy, which has become put Chris on the map, we might say, as far as doing well for his recordings and everything else, which he had about 2,000 songs that he had written or co-written, most of them written by himself, amazing. And he released them. He returned to his roots, recording many of his earliest songwriting creations. And in 2000, he was diagnosed with kidney disease and had to receive a liver transplant. Garth Brooks volunteered to donate part of his liver, but it was incompatible. An alternative donor was located, and Chris received a transplant in 2000, October 7. After his recovery, he released two additional albums. In 2004, he was diagnosed with bile duct cancer. He underwent radiation treatment for that until he died at the age of 56 in 2005. Shortly after his death, he was named as one of the six former Rodeo Cowboys to be inducted in the Pro Rodeo Hall of Fame in Colorado. 2005, he was the first person to be inducted in two categories for his bareback riding and his notable categories for his contribution to the sport through his music. And in 2004, the Academy of Music awarded Chris the Cliffy Stone Pioneer Award during ceremonies. 2005, Garth Brooks accepted the award on his behalf for Lido's family. So that was sad. Anyway, here's another song from Garth.

to this old hat from Chris Lido, another great number. I see that the town of Casey in Wyoming, since 2011 through to, well, last year, every year they've hosted a Chris Lido Day, a festival held along Nolan Avenue featuring a rodeo and live music performances and headlined by his Chris's son, Ned. That's nice to know. Chris's son is in the music business as well. So that there is, it doesn't say what time of the year it is. Anyway, Chris Lido, good performer. And here's Dan Seals.

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I was out in the other studio. Let's have a look, see here. Who was that? That there was Addicted, Dan Seals. All right, here's Felicity Urquhart. Called Country Girl.

George Tumahai and Daphne Walker with lovely Hula Hands. Country Girl, and it is Felicity Urquhart. Here's great entertainer Mo Pitney.

0: country.
1: Murray Pitney, it's all about country. And it's going on towards 20 away from 10. Hank Snow and Anita Carter.

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And with pipe in mouth, he mixed a sod and a drip hung from his chin. And as he mixed the damper up, the drip kept dripping in. I walked quietly over to him and I said, toss that mixture out. And in future when you're working, keep your pipe out of your mouth. 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And he said in choice Australian, get another bloody cook. And we said, a cook, I said, you call yourself, you greasy slop-made lout. Why, you should be jailed for taking work that you cannot carry out. He then uncorked some language, and I felt a thrill of fear as he swung his hairy paws about and said, trot your frame out here. In outback brawls, there are no rules, no limits to the weight. So I had to squibble meet him with my meek and iron stone eight. And we both bounced into action and fell into a clinch. I put a headlock on him

You're the gamest thing I've ever struck. 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Well, I can't explain my feelings. With joy, I nearly cried as we staggered to a shade close by where he sank down and died.

It's a good story from Slim Dusty with the Driver's Cook. And before that, Play Me, and that was, excuse me, with Neil Diamond. And here's Noel Haggett. He's Wishing on a Lone Star.

She couldn't change me. That's Montgomery Gentry. Must be a stubborn person. At about three, top of the hour, the song was going to play. It's going to be too long. So we're going to have to play something else. What else we can play here? Something about Sweet As You. What about that, the Hartleys?

0: That's local group The Hartleys there with Sweet As You. Right, time to do news.
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0: Good morning. I'm Nicola Wright. Three people have died at a house in Papathoithoi in South Auckland. Police responded to the incident on Cambridge Terrace after receiving a call last night. Felix Walton is at Papathoithoi.
1: Police were called to the house just before seven last night. A handful of officers have been guarding the scene overnight as the investigation continued into this morning. Neighbour Quentin Fenton told RNZ the people living at the property are genuine good people and have helped jumpstart his car in the past. He says his children waved at the man living there as they walked to the shops yesterday afternoon, but by the time they got back home, police had arrived. Mr. Fenton says he went outside when he noticed police and saw a body on the porch.
0: The governor of the US state of Tennessee says he is highly disappointed following two botched execution attempts on a death row prisoner. Krista Pike, who had been convicted of the 1995 murder and torture of a 19-year-old woman, is in hospital in a critical condition following the two failed lethal injections. Governor Bill Lee says no further executions will be carried out in the state this year.
2: That investigation will be thorough and it's going to take time. And therefore, the last scheduled execution for this year will not take place.
0: It's the second failed execution attempt in the state this year after prison officials aborted attempts to execute a man in May. A specialist surgeon says regional hospitals are turning to temporary specialists to keep urology services operating. Health NZ's offering $3,000 a day to locums, while Southland lacks a permanent full-time urologist. Sharon English from the College of Surgeons says hospitals such as Nelson and Tauranga are also regularly relying on locums.
3: It is only filling a gap, but to actually employ permanent positions is going to take quite a while. You're either going to need a trainee coming back or someone moving from another centre.
0: Dr. English says bringing in overseas trained specialists can take up to 2 years because they need supervised positions. 15 Nepali workers are now known to have been killed when an avalanche buried a mountain camp. It's the deadliest incident of the autumn climbing season, which ends this month. The avalanche buried the base camp of the 7,126-metre Himlang Himal mountain in the northern Manang district. Rescuers have so far recovered 15 bodies from the site. One person is still missing. Travel agents say National's Trans-Tasman tourism policy would improve efficiency, but people will still need to carry passports. National wants to trial paperless travel between New Zealand and Australia, meaning travellers can use digital information on their phones at the gates. But Travel Agents Association Chief Executive Julie White says they will need passports too.
4: You still need your physical passport. What this means is that you can go through a digital gate and use your phone and biometrics. So that's not going to change, that you still need the right credentials, as in a passport, to travel.
0: Julie White says the policy would make passing through the gates faster and remove some of the stress. Nearly $4 million will go towards setting up collection points for forestry waste that can be turned into biofuel. The Energy Efficiency and Conservation Authority says it will invest $3.7 million in five companies around the country. The companies, all located near forestry operations, will gather low-grade wood that would otherwise go unused or be left in the forester's slash. Ukraine has deployed its FP-7 tactical ballistic missile in combat for the first time. President Volodymyr Zelensky revealed the new missile but has not said where it was used. Ukrainian military analysts describe the FP-7 as a short-range missile with a range of about 200 kilometres. The Queenstown Police are keeping in touch with the family of a missing woman as the search for the 47-year-old nears the two-week mark. Erica Rodriguez Coelho was reported missing from Skipper's Saddle 2 weeks ago. 18 search and rescue volunteers, police, drone teams and the Coast Guard have been scouring the Mount Dewar area. That's the news. Forecast from Met Service to midnight, Northland and Coromandel Peninsula, partly cloudy, could get a light afternoon shower. Bay of Plenty, Taupo, Gisborne, Hawke's Bay and Wairarapa, generally fine, some cloud morning and evening. Auckland to Wellington, including Taumaru Nui and Tai Harpeh, mostly cloudy but fine spells this afternoon. One or two light showers, mainly in the ranges. Nelson and Marlborough, fine. Buller to Westland, showers and then rain spreading north this afternoon and evening, could be heavy. Canterbury, Otago and Southland, excluding Stewart Island, patchy high cloud. Rain for Southland and Clutha may be heavy, spreading north this afternoon and evening, followed by isolated showers. Fiordland and Stewart Island, rain occasionally heavy, easing to isolated showers this afternoon. And the Chatham Islands, cloudy at times.
5: And here in the deep south, it's raining, and we have temperature 12.5 degrees outside the studio. And currently in Oamaru, it's 17.6, 21 the high with a low of 7, a 13K nor'wester at the moment. Your place, cloudy with afternoon and early evening rain. Northwest is strong at times, turning southwest this evening. And sunset at 7.46. To Dunedin for you today, high expected is 20 with a low of 8, 18.9 currently. And got cloudy with a late morning and afternoon rain. Northwest is strong at times, turning southwest in the afternoon, 7.48. Sunset in Gore, today's high is 16 with a low of 6, 15.3 currently. And got, what have we got there? A 43K nor'wester, no rain there currently. And mainly fine, chance of a shower until afternoon. Southwest is dying out in the evening. And to Invercargill, our high today looks to be, what does it look to be? 16 with a low of 8. And currently on 11.6, had 3.7 millimetres of rain. A 41K westerly out there at the moment. And rain clearing and becoming partly cloudy this afternoon, but a chance of a shower persists. Strong nor'west is gusting 90 k's, turning southwest this afternoon. And sunset for us is at 7.56. Can we see the hottest place anywhere? Let's have a look, see here, and see if we come down here. Have a look down here. No, against the tides. We don't want to do the tides. Yesterday's extremes. Current extremes. Current extremes might probably do it. Banks Melinda is the hottest at the moment, 21.8 degrees. And the coldest, the wettest is Stewart Island at 6.6 millimetres. The windiest is Castle Point at 87 k's. And the lowest temperature is 5 degrees for Murchison. Oh, the weather's Stewart Island at 6.6 millimetres. There we are. That's the latest we have in the news and weather here at Country Radio. It's now 8 after 10. Standing by to join up with Eunice to take us through with their programme. Till next time, thanks for listening. It's been great being at your place. Take care and bye for now.
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11: 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Emerson Drive. 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

This is a Cottonmouth, a negatory on the cost of this machine there, Red Rider. 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It's cheaper that way.

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